Our highly experienced minor injury nurses in Greater Glasgow and Clyde work 7 days a week, 365 days a year. They treat all sorts of injuries, from sprains, strains and stings, to burns, bites and broken bones. And with patients typically seen, treated and discharged in less than 4 hours, minor injury units are the best place to go to be patched up quickly. 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

0: 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It's Richard Smith and the A to Z of Pop.
1: That sounds pretty good to me, so please do stay with us for the next 30 minutes or so, right here on your favourite station for some more from the files of the A to Z of Pop. One of the biggest albums in the 1980s was The Human League's Dare. And this was a tune that came from it. It's called Love Actually.

streets of shame. Both dirty, both mean. Yes, and the dream was just the same. And I dreamed your dream for you, and now your dream is real.

Celine Dion's version of The Power of Love, originally written and performed by Jennifer Rush. The version we just heard became the best-selling single by a female artist in 1994 and the 8th best-selling single overall that year, selling 900,000 copies. It became her first US number one song, topping the Billboard Hot 100s for four

over me.

World Cup, because Scotland is the greatest football team. I've heard it said Mbappe's the best it's ever been. Some people think Vinicius is the greatest that they've seen. There's Bellingham and Kane, England's famous too. But Stevie's tartan army love the boys in navy blue. Oh, we're on the march with Stevie's army. Oh, we're gone to the USA. And we'll really shake them up when we win the World Cup, because Scotland is the greatest football team. When it comes to gaffers, we've surely got the champ. When Gordon Strachan left and Alex McLeish broke camp, we needed someone special to really hit the mark. He's our Muhammad Ali, he's our very own Steve Clark. We're on the march with Stevie's army. We're gone to the USA. And we'll really shake them up when we win the World Cup, because Scotland is the greatest football team. Super John McGinn and McTominay lead the way. Robertson commanding and Shea Adams set to play. Gunn is in the goal and Hickey doing the right. Scotland's back among the best, aye and ready for the fight. Oh, yeah.

0: Are you an absolutely huge fonter or a zoom-inner? Perhaps you're an arm stretched out like a zombie when holding a newspaper-er, or a squint so tightly at the menu the waiter thinks you're sleeping-er. At Specsavers, we get it. 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We're ready to see you whenever you're ready to see properly. 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Okay. We'll stop with the ears now.
1: 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You better be listening, or are you going to come and live next door to you?
2: Thanks, Roy, for the Tannehill Weavers. Here they are with the Burns classic, The Carolsadiser.